Nice of La Number you've been RMME Fiji with them song One More Time. Time blew me to me 6 minutes and me like one time lost 11 o'clock low today. Second hour blow meet AM show blew me to suppose you just about joining me low this time. One people welcome you gamble. This is the Paradise 98 FM meet AM show and joy here keeping you company. But me meet their friend because one time low 2 BM. You mean before him to his bike or playlist below you me below today some updates for Mr. Babin. You me get with the updates for you me to you Mr. Blue look low look at the conditions for you me below today. You me get all cloudy period with them changes below showers prior conditions at times and daytime high around 28 degrees. Please check out the latest VMGT forecast flow updates. All conditions may affect them over the your own island. As you got on marine wind warning and we stop in place flow channel most southern coastal waters flow Yumi. So you stop decide about you travel eco down south for today. Maybe by you bought them ship or you used to blow somewhere or the Vea Southern Province and you decided to board a boat legal one or the small island. Think about the you stay up to date with the weather conditions, weather forecast blow you may blow today before you make him any something. Like suppose you stop travel, walking outdoors or heading out on the water, take him weather more visual marine advice and me serious, huh? Alright, now getting to check in with them sky. Let's turn our attention and go back low playlist for you me too. We've got some action. We've got some really nice tune coming up before you stop having more the update blow. Or one of them is the Abin around low community blew me to do with health and sports. Next up you got soldier with them Goloikai. We all need love.

0: Eminem's Love, voice flow, Atomy Kitten, with them, The Last Goodbye. Nice one, baby, in Harami, Budumimi, to 18 minutes, Emi, Ileko, 11 o'clock, football lovers around Vanuatu. This one is for you. Just excitement, Mr. Pilsa, because you got the Port Vila Football Association Super League. Emi, Yobenlo, this Thursday, 15th of October, and what a week to kick things off, right? Opening match in between Ivira FC with them Icon Yatel FC. So UE1 football fan out there, this one is all about communities, Emi passion, teamwork, discipline, commitment, supporters standing behind their team. So by Emi looks a huna by Emi winning opening match for BVFA Super League for 2026. Emi Ivira Blackbirds versus Icon Yatel. Emi Lord Thursday, 15th of October. I'm a blue football fans, please me around Vanuatu. And you want to please you stop by joining company, please me join inside the studio. We hope you start a nice midday out there. You do enjoy the selection blue music. We have this next number coming up, and we from our very own local boy, Corporal Mali, with them song Abscon.
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0: pretty girls, I mean, nice. One number you've been harem enter for today. Health reminder, blue me too. While you stop and check the selection, blue music's out there. Today's reminder, protect the U1 with them household blue from mosquito bites. Yes, you may get the mosquito and spread them illness such as malaria. Thank you, FIFA. And not of last sick where you me it's contagious, but anyways. Suppose you me speaking of protecting yourself and your families from household blue from mosquito bites, something we use I make him me you know around house blue you could go to empty container with a collected water, and me breathing side for mosquito. After you suck them or you make it all lamp by water and me run out. And so you got all water storage containers. Make sure you cover them up properly to keep mosquitoes out. And keep him surrounding blue around house blue me clean as possible. Use him with the mosquito repellent, a cutting low label blem. Wear him all clothes where me cover my full skin, leg and neck. Play me keep him you stop safe. And so see develop him all sign blow dengue fever or malaria, you call hospital or clinic, blue you seek him medical help. Lol, get the health professional. You know, as soon as you have a cause problem or you go to Google, you search los symptoms for one in a you cut and one in all home remedy with them again. Don't do that. Don't do that. Please remember seem to keep him all the community streaming me LT all time. And this, for this to be done, he me team effort. So families, neighbors, schools, workplace, everybody, you may get one partly me blame. We are here to remind you. We are here to spread word on what to do. And you are there, you listen, you hear him, you make him, you share him information, you go all not of a man. One clean environment, one good hygiene and early medical advice, and it's help protect among the people that you care about. This ultimate comes to you from Paradise 98 FM because I healthy for Vanuatu and we start with them everyday choices. You're listening to Joy here, but I'm keeping you company because I'm 2 p.m. afternoon and he's back on the playlist for you, me too. We have the feel with them a sun sign this coming right up.
1: Cómo me cuesta olvidarte.

0: All right, since you missed out on the updates, sporting updates, health updates, we missed out come out. In case you didn't know, you got National Beach Soccer Team whereby go download Tahiti. And for that, we are sending them our very best wishes as Solista get ready blow triple gata. Only represent the country blimil on special responsibility again. And it takes training, sacrifice, teamwork, and determination. Really keep improving and only compete low on regional states like this. And to the players and the people who Solista walk behind the scene, one villa shout out again, villa, and we wish you guys a safe journey ahead, one successful campaign as well. And so hopefully you guys get to enjoy the experience whereby we make him you proudly wear the Vanuatu color outside of Vanuatu. Remember, you're not traveling alone in spirit. You guys are going out there with them hope more support with the families and friends, teammates and people across the island. So yes, we have the Pitts National Beach Soccer Boys acting for the competition Lord Tahiti. So suppose you know Xavier, we have the football going on, we have other sports updates coming up. And like you heard, so we are National Beach Soccer.
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1: Hello, welcome to Paradise 98 FM News. MVL Pawani been playing one important role plus FM Life plus get a 73 passenger more crew will stop plus ship plus Solomon Island we float MV Aqua Thompson Marango he report.
2: Ship plus Solomon Island say we me one ferry me cause some problem long in same time me stop travel between Tokopia Mofani Koro we me make MCL passenger more crew only pin stop long in time me stop float long solo stop long some place 3 day. Temotu provincial kafmani talam se elpa one emikasem mfi akwa kolosap long 9 o'clock long Sunday before Solomon Islands patrol port kiso emikasem plesia elpa one emi help long transfer mol pasensa 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contribution from mol kata long successful rescue ya France, Australia, and China, more emergency workman plong plong Solomon Islands to only give him important support long operation. Rescue your mission not important role plong for not long work together with the more Pacific Island country plong 77 life plong old man long soul water. Thompson Marango, VPTC News.
1: Former Prime Minister, more former Speaker of Parliament, the Republic plong Vanuatu, Maxime Carlo Corman. Yes, Kim Kaufman blue look back again. Lo proposal blue Chinese mo recognize mo name blue 3 important services blue Kaufman lo island blue Malegula. Kormani megem talk to galo time blue celebration blue number 32 anniversary blue Malamba province lo iaya. We take him to get our leader mo people blue make mo ia blue work mo development blue province. Head of state now mo Kaufman by li chestalem final talk to lo proposal. Environment M1 sector way outgoing ambassador blo Japan lo Vanuatu His Excellency Okuta Nausa M1 dem blo Japan yelpen Vanuatu mole His Excellency Okuta M1 megem last ke this visit plemiko lo head of state His Excellency Nike Nike Furbaravu today lo morning before pa emiloko country today afternoon.
3: That means to reducing the carbon emission in this country and to tackling the certain problem with the big problem with the sewage management or some kind of the garbage or the waste management. And so some of the Japanese private sector is engaging into join to assist to provide a certain kind of technical assistance to these countries. And I hope the more Japanese investment will help this Vanuatu in the field of environment.
1: Kaufman is the work plus strengthening work together blue ministry blue education with them teaching service commission. Hemia follow one proposed change lo bill blo teaching service commission whereby go before lo parliament lo first extraordinary session lo parliament lo manisha amendment bill ya he come to blo make me clear all respective roles more responsibility blo different institution by addressing two all caps we government identify all same improvement blo appointment more vacancy process strengthening composition blo commission more to expand them scope lo work blo teaching service. Onislo side blo sport 12 young tennis player blo Vanuatu olistap swim talent blo geta lo one competition lo Nicaletonia mo li megem finish some win lo game blo geta Miami second time we Vanuatu tennis federation ni take part lo competition we tennis club blo paita yostem blo give him chance lo young fella blo develop him skill mo kase mo experience lo level blo tennis lo Pacific. Team Vanuatu got 12 young player with them Teva Olsem coach blo tennis mo Naomi Olsem coach blo para athlete. 50 news talk talk with them Teva mo I talk mo lo participation blo young team blo Vanuatu.
4: We have a team blo 12 player li play lo four kind category under 12, under 14, under 16 and under 18. So far, I'm last make good. All match will start yesterday. Yesterday, we good result. We got more win. Thing only two lose. team last start to first rotation we blow at them 3 months ago on in two lol kita libin lose pe lo one really close ko so every second time we blow them play tournament in Malopai ta
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3: Let's go!

Nei, sula nampak yara mimi I fana, mimi putu mai yumi tu 15 minutes mimi like one time lo 12 o'clock. You've been joining company blue S and Jack with among the 12 p.m. News, but then blue yumi kaise mimi pasam 12. Welcome lo midday, how are you mimi lo bertais 98 FM, mimi favorite time of the day, lunchtime here. Suppose you've been starting flash since 10 o'clock, come kasem naya. Suppose you've been wake up lo 6 o'clock, kasem 10 o'clock. And then from 10 up until now, thank you blue stop listening all time. And if you're just tuning in, you are right on time. Welcome back. Third hour blue mid AM show, please me too. This is Joy here. And I'll be with you guys up until 2 p.m. You've been around the 12 p.m. News bully then. One look at the update to me around Amy progress. Blog the team blue bikini blue elite take part lo tennis. Low one tournament we missed up in Lo Caledonia, and so far result we have been come out yesterday and today and me so I'm one good for result. Adds up to you guys out.

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0: Nice, vula namba yara mhemi by Azon Gangston with them, Nicki Minaj, and Mibutu Yumitu at exactly 12:30 inside the studio. One nice vula lunch, I come live vula gudla listeners, but brother is 98 FM, you just up joining me vula this time. Well, nice vula lunch, I come live. But you miga dolga the events will stop come up. We've got a lot of exciting things in Mr. Baben to do with them, sports, development, schools, every something, and also entertainment. And speaking of that, you miss Save every year at the end of the year. FBGC is organized on events where Mr. Karam every people in the community and we come together. Play you come feeling Christmas spirit. But yes, we have the upcoming annual Christmas Inter Park soon. But we look you all about here. With them all beginning is blue. And one good time please spend them with them families blue, friends blue, closest people. You come down, you enjoy them every something where we have been. But yes, we'll see you around. Christmas in the Back 2026 is coming soon, and very soon. You do enjoy this number here. We have one remix by Monsieur Set Boy. So you make a full click on that. You do enjoy this nice number from one of our local TJ coming right up.
1: 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We are going to make your birthday feel like a party.

Adi malefani mi nice to number you. Arem emi butuma time limit. We've got 14 more minutes to go before we start up map. Lunch hour blimi lo studio lo today. Anyways, while you stop enjoying the selection of music, you must have say all beginning you'll stop making all exams. We've got final exams, you missed up all money, so we all time will all students all list up study for exam and MMI law longer the schools please me since you say MMI got four terms and some people only focus more not some people most parents only focus more law supposed to begin in the blue, hemino coat law academic site. So, semi color school be look semi learning blame me slow. People or all teacher or parents only blame me picking in. He said, no, this child, you maybe from say you, you know, make him good law academically, you know, make a good from say you got too much friend or same, you know, concentrate enough. Sometimes it is true, sometimes peer pressure or friend you only believe make them some things that only make you lose concentration, but you close school, you go out, you have fun, you forget about you study, you look book play you. But sometimes think about it, maybe beginning you blue him, you know, I mean he's not really gonna do well. Blow kind of memorize one little book and me write them and read them and start and listen to the teacher. Maybe if he gets he or she and me get more hands on by him and me lot that side by him good. And when we say get more hands on, you mean stop talk about practical skills. Yes, sometimes emmy people only know look importance, so most of us we don't see the importance of technical education of occasional training side of you develop them skills for you since some they're good at that, some student only good law academic side, some they are not good with them technical education. Because you swap them around, suppose you look, you know, this one is not working for my child. Well, but me but the me law this one. Please me look say we're not strength blame him star blame. And right now in Vanuatu we need to develop more look at the skills for all young people. Since we've got you may talk about technical vocational school or stop lol yell them all beginning with them all skills blog that I develop them. Suppose you start look at the passion blue or want to know what you're good at and you know so I find them inside the classroom or you want shy person, maybe you go low on a place where you serve a develop them one skill or you serve a find one something whereby you learn them more, you like them more, you they can also maybe one skill or something whereby me help you. Not every young person hey me follow them same pathway. There is something that is something that you as a parent or one guidance or one elder sibling where you look at the younger sibling you should be proud of. And sometimes you need to let them go to a different career path. Some only go to university studies while others only develop their talents through technical training or you go make an internship, apprenticeship, trade or practical work and experience look at the places. Like we need more DJs, accountants, people you start behind one computer, but we also need people like carpenters, electricians, mechanics, chefs, builders. All these people are really important as well. So, lo blandel all communities, blimi all beginners. We have a lot of young people with Emmy go finish lo year. Then after Emmy stop or Emmy finish lo classics so year 7. There's a lot of young people out there. We only stop lol kinda ear crew sema or stop lol classes or semi after lino mogolo school. So for us for this lunchtime you and Kutla listeners blue paradise 98 FM, you got one, you know someone that is out there lo community blue lo village blue back lo hometown back lo island blue. Encourage them, help them me develop one skill where me save help them lo future blem. At least you give something lol the young people out there will probably no stop. And then we get to call them everyone that you look one young flow where Mr. Upo the road, no, everyone something, you say, eight one choice, no, that is not something nice, please, with them. But yes, so as you look one beginning, where we need to help side blow, well, help them, let them all develop more skills, blow, get up, cut one nice, vala future, get one good, bright future, about skills, and we build the confidence, skills, and we create them opportunities, and that we invest in that, and we mean say investing in our people, and we mean use the invest law future blow for not to too.
Keep listening for further information, updates, motivation for young people for this lunchtime. We've got this last minute stop before you stop in the afternoon hour blow. You me too. You enjoy this next number coming up with me and Sloan with a song titled Love Me Again.

0: Nice little remix flow, The Gero by DJ Flex with them, Berlin Time, Budum Yumitsu, 6 minutes and 1 o'clock. Welcome back, to last Wablo Medium Show, Blue Mitsu Blue today. Suppose you stop just joining me this time. Welcome on board. Suppose you used up with them throughout lunchtime. Naya used up with Blogger Guy Blue and Miko down, and maybe you get on with the Ava Vogo you let go. Then when you go from lunch, please do not feel sleepy. Suppose you still feel this, you say you want to sleep, you stand up, make a volume big on that and turn into enjoy the selection of music together, or might as well go get one bottle of water. You drink water, run asleep, and stay hydrated as well. Anyways, Yumika, this next number coming up in me, my channel, them Paradise Roots, Missed Your Chance.
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Na isla sug number you are memi by Jean-Claude emi budu mimi to 15 minutes emi stop emi lego 1 o'clock and emi time mimi to look 1 emi of EMGT emi got about the weather blimi for this afternoon. Badly cloudy to cloudy emi stop buffalo Southern Highlands blimi while badly cloudy to cloudy in the vault emi stop with them possible pre-shower blue rain emi stop blue narla bats blue for Nuatu. Emi got one light moderate to fresh southeast and east southeast winds emi stop blue over the group. Temperature blimi blue day blue today emi range from 26 degrees Celsius down low south to 30 degrees Celsius under blue north. Minimum temperature blimi blue day delo night hemi stub nicely between 18 degrees Celsius down low south to 25 degrees Celsius under blue north. What the mugoda marine conditions bli yumi, yumi got one marine wind warning, hemi stub blue channel mo southern coastal waters blue yumi. Wind hemi blue one is southeast direction with them speed blue 21 to 25 knots with them rough salt water, it will wave gasem 2.5 meters.

0: 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Coming up, we have Jav Red with them City Nivan artist coming right up.
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0: Nice, wala zug nomba yara me mi rigid cave with them zong malat. Me put me mi to a bit more closer, lo and blue medium show bli mi to. But before Mr. Blego, you with them next friendly lo next hour. One important reminder bli mi for this afternoon. You mi stall one wall with information and me travel lo second no more. And for that, he can back you. You got one responsibility. But you share him information with him through all time, and be careful when him you share him. Whether him one natural disaster, one health warning, or one sporting announcement, one community event, please check him other facts before you share him. And suppose you start post about one person just to get a message out there. Think about the word while using them. But imagine if. And me face to face, and you, but you tell them talk to where you boast them, or man face to face, but you actually save tell them, or but you know save tell them. So think about that. Think about all something you say. Check them out the official pages, all official sources all time. Read the full something, confirm them, say made through, before you just stop share them information. Like as a radio station, we all understand that information is my mother. But as a member of the communities, for me, you must have help prevent them confusion by sharing one another my threat with the one my useful. So, let's be responsible with the words for me, your post for me, and message where you want them narrafly my reading. Because that way, you share one information with my threat, my true, my right. You help them community blue, you help them someone else where Mr. Breed and Mr. Scroll Facebook, and we make one kutula decisions. You never know, you never know. So might as well start doing it. One nice little Tuesday afternoon, you can leave all kutula listeners. You do enjoy this next number coming up. And me, what other people said by Demi Lovato with them Sam Fisher.
1: Back with

0: Alright, this is Joy. I'm still here with you guys. You know, 2 o'clock yet, guys. It's not yet 2 o'clock. So, while you stop enjoying the selection of music, you do stop pulling back Spirit Block Christmas. Yes, let's bring back a little festive energy for this afternoon. Christmas in the bag, everyone. Events where you need to keep on your radar as you start look ahead to the Christmas season coming up. You may get 1 month in semi program, and we are on the 13th day of October. So, Christmas is one time we say plant our family, or look forward, probably come together, or share more meal, or enjoy more music, or make memories, or spend some time with them, with the people really, or matter, people who they love. So, yes, like I said, Christmas in the bag. Annual event blow VBDC we must organize every end blow year. Keep listening to Paradise 98 FM, Radio 102 with them, Television 102 blue. You are more confirmed event details, including every something else will come up, but we're just mentioning it. Christmas in the bag, and we want events where you need to look out for it, since you may get plenty more events coming up later on this month, next month, and then we have December. Yes, Christmas in the back, and we keep it on the community calendar. Keep it on your community calendar and stay connected to Paradise 98 FM for more announcements. 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

All right, and just like that, Paradise Family Ndukamlo in for today's Mid AM show. Yes, it's been a pleasure keeping you all company throughout the 4 hours. Yeah, from morning 10 o'clock, I'm Kasem Nawya, ME 2 BM. This is Joy M signing off from the Paradise 98 FM Mid AM show. But you will stop listening out there. You pass a nice for the afternoon. Keep him spirit blue me all time and make it following blue on that because you still got stay tuned. Because you still got more music and more great company coming later on this afternoon. Until tomorrow, but me looking you again, so you stay safe out there. You take him, girl, you pass him one nice for the afternoon.

One nice fellow of Reggae just have enjoying with them Nifo and Nikki with them song entitled Like Home Straight for 9 minutes. Emilio go to work long this for the afternoon. One nice fellow afternoon. You have a blessed up listening problem as in doing the room this for the show with them all good vibes, good entertainments, and all updates. You by Savvy receiving low this for the evening from now till 6 p.m. the afternoon. But by the Savvy continue more with them all selection music blow. Keep us entertained by into karem weather update right here whereby you may got yes lo side lo maritime limi we got marine wind warning blow channel and southern coastal waters premium with the one east southeast wind blow 21 custom 25 knots with the one rough salt water whereby save gira blow 2.5 meters with the one low north northwest and southwest so yes north west and south wales and we expected whether this will have marine update right here for those who will start but travel around lol so lotus be mindful that solo time by kira blow one level blow 2.5 meters whereby rough lol places by coast them you blow by you survey sway to side low inside the one ship but caramel warning blimi is one first something blow by you think about safety blimi at all times whether this will time we stop listening by him to continue back with them all selection music and by him doing that I'm show with them this for a nice fella vibe coming up right now feelings featuring Santi Lung this for afternoon is Mugi coming up your way.

Show Me Love, you just have been joined right there. Straight to 21 minutes. Emile got to walk long this fella afternoon. And yes, we have a blessed up listening come lem as you missed up. Look forward to Catholic Big Flash celebration, lo and blow ear or whatever plans you got. One reminder, no more say you missed a cat. Christmas in the park lo every year lo beginning lo December and this year pa ikat pa ken and ME 17 Independence Park or Christmas in the park where you missed up celebrate them together. So ME 1 time where you current beginning come you missed up enjoy more entertainments or shows and all something where all performance lo time by save bringing one message about lo theme lo each of Christmas in the park. So you may cut back and lo this year whereby you may cut lo Seafront Fewa Park lo Port Vila and you may cut one more lo look and feel and my lo Laplace. So you stay tuned to me vlog lo bam like give him all more information about stalls blood kakai or and yes and Mr. Blo number 12 and number 13 blood December. That's one Saturday with the one Sunday. It's a weekend, so any time lo by save bring him all beginning come and yes they'll be looking forward lo all good fla fans like all activities we will save prepare blood beginning. So this time around my deal on beginning lo some pipe quizzes might prepare el geta blo activity blo geta throughout the day and lo night by misa we receive all performance from one and by happen lo time send me one sneak peek no my colo event ya blo by misa look forward to them. So we have a blessed up listening come by you may receive go back with them all nice selection music and this full song give me one local sound coming up your way Sarabuka Siloko string band PGS girl coming up right now.

0: And good afternoon back in Lyul. Good for listeners to Paradise 98 FM. Time check in the studio. Even took out 33 minutes and we'll go 2 o'clock in the Basem. Afblo first hour blow traffic roof show low this for a time around. And also we have a blessed up listening amlem. Miss Avese full up students are making their way back home. School's only over. And for those where only walk, Miss Avese lunch hour leave la and we finish around 2 o'clock. Me hope say you know start sleep. Lawyer office or whatever place problem from say or lunch me mighty me got over lunch to mass you feel really tired kakai make you want to sleep stand up you walk out feeling that nice fella wind when stop come inside low in lunch me and one nice plus sun when we stop outside and kakai one kakai we by helping you you know kakai to mass sweets or oil or salt or you have a name or something we have bring him ncd come low put him to do mass fight against him so prepare yourself lunch low house before you gotta come low walk or low school. Look by look how now life play me easy than walking around wasting time after by go go by end up with the one kaka way by in the street. So whether this full of time around by to continue back with the more nice selection music, this full of song from Finger and Fina with them Pailando remix coming up right now.
1: Finger.
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0: Papa mo mama, you save se pikin ni blue is stop where? Give him time blue you. Talk with them all keta mo save huya only stop with them. Care long all pikin ni blue you. You must have a web less only stop mo wet time only kasem house. Give him time blue you lo pikin ni blong hemi give him time blong hem long you. 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
1: One nice for number blue chuvik featuring Exile with him. Nika kukondalung this for the time around. Straight low 13 more minutes. Iko blo final one time. Straight low 3 o'clock long this for the afternoon. And stay tuned low 3 o'clock straight. Po im duka the English update news team to the news team inside long FBDC. Whether this for the time around, you misai su imi kat one team blo mixed men and women volleyball team will be in outlaw country and only stop lo Cook Island na yamlo palisave represent them country blim to lo 2026 Oceania Sonal Beach Volleyball Championship where by stop lo 3 days number 13 kasem emistablo 4 days where by start lo number 13 kasem number 16 and today mi opening blo kita and with the team blimi yumi kata 2 team blo men where yumi kata Ryan Tui and Fletcher Abel well kita li represent the mol senior open men and yumi kata under 20 senior women where Julineta Nomokina with them Priscilla Corman where Lista Blo Cook Island Naya Blo Palisave kick off with them all matches up to represent them country blim too and with this been said you need them support blimi support them get one way or the other give them a small message you can get that through any via message we have send them or any comment where about the post will get that will stop down the way they will would have appreciate any small doctor ways of giving will get that some more support will get that while only stop continue with them all matches will get that Cook Island but it is for time but I'm doing enjoy this for number coming up right now Gasa Koro Kiki featuring Christine Charlie coming up your way.

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1: Paradise 98 FM English News with me, Lodian Welin. Veteran Sifera and retired harbour master Captain Norris Amish says Sifera training standards needs to be improved as the world prepares for more severe weather conditions. Captain Hamish, 77, who has worked at sea since 1968, shared his views during an interview with BBC News at his home in Tanoliu village, northwest of Ate. He stressed the importance of proper management in the shipping industry, which plays a vital role in transporting people and cargo across the sea. The Anglican Church of Melanesia has launched its first integrated education, training and quality management system for Agom schools across three provinces in Northern Vanuatu. CHAPA's Ambassador to Vanuatu, His Excellency Nawisha Kuta, is making his final courtesy visit to the head of state today as his term in Vanuatu comes to an end. Ambassador Kuta has served in Vanuatu since 2023. At a farewell gathering held at his residence last Thursday, he said the kindness and hospitality of the people of Vanuatu have made him feel at home. The Ministry of Justice, Youth and Sports has held a groundbreaking ceremony for a new multipurpose court on Motalava, marking the start of the project. French Volunteer Day in Vanuatu, preparations are underway at the Vanuatu Cultural Centre in Port Vila to celebrate the commitment of volunteers and their contributions to sustainable development. Exhibitions, exchanges and participatory workshops will be on the program with information on the possibilities for New Vanuatu to become volunteers abroad. The Ministry of Trade and Commerce is reviewing how 180 million Vatu released to 11 local businesses under the Value Addition Investment Capital Fund has been used. The ministry says an independent assessor is being appointed to review compliance and performance reports. Depending on the findings, the government could continue supporting businesses that meet the requirements or seek to recover funds through legal avenues where money has not been used as intended. Vanuatu vessel MV Helper 1 played a key role in rescuing 73 passengers and crew aboard the Solomon Islands ferry MV Agua after engine trouble left them stranded at sea for about 3 days. According to the Temotu provincial government, MV Helper 1 reached the ferry near 9 p.m. on Sunday and helped transfer passengers, including sick people, children and elderly people, to safety on Vanikoro Island. The provincial government has thanked the government of Vanuatu and MV Helper 1's operators for their contributions to the successful rescue, which also involves support from France, Australia, China and Solomon Islands emergency responders. In regional news, at least 8 people have been killed in violence near Papua New Guinea's Pogeram coal mine. Local leaders accused the allied Kumul 23 police unit of killing residents and burning homes. Police deny responsibility, saying officers are responding to tribal fighting. Among the dead is 16-year-old student Richard Yopi, whose family says he was gouged in the crossfire. The incident has renewed calls for an investigation and action on long-standing land relocation issues surrounding the mine. In sports, 12 young tennis players from Vanuatu are showcasing their talent at a competition in New Caledonia, already securing several wins in their matches. This is the second time the Vanuatu Tennis Federation has participated in the competition hosted by Paita Tennis Club, providing young players with an opportunity to develop their skills and gain more experience at the Pacific level. Team Vanuatu consists of 12 young players, accompanied by tennis coach Teva Maurice and para-athlete coach Naomi Sipiti. And with sports news, it brings us to the end of today's English news.

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0: You just have enjoyed one nice fella number Pablo Corichele with them song entitled Owakoko. And also in the past year, my top of the second hour blim to with them update blow English news blim to the news team inside of BBC. And welcome to the second hour of the traffic group show with them mainly in the studio. Wherever place start listening, I'm them just remember say you make at partly cloudy or same cloudy semi over southern islands blimmy well partly cloudy or same cloudy in the fall semi stable on not of the places where there one possible brief showers per rain and even parts blow islands blimmy as long as they stay me still stop yet where there one nice for sun outside but into receiving go pack with them all nice for selection music enjoying this for a number cookie with them urolefu coming up right now.
1: Yo, this is boy Ramon.

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1: Message says the Kamblo Ministry of Health with them support long Pacific RHD program.
2: And good afternoon, Liuba again. All good for listeners to Paradise 98 FM. And one reminder, no more come Liu since you may stop low last money's blow. We could say winda or place you call. Yes, and my last money's blame. Man, I'm to stop them next money. Siko, I'm to stop look forward to him to stop the season the cyclone back again. And what them all this for a disaster, I'm to stop look forward. Nicole, you may got all key messages blam where Mr. come out low radio. One want to suppose you understand listening all key messages blow by some prepare him to block comfort him to listening all of radio one want to anytime where you save a custom will get a lamb whether this for a time Damian Kur coming up right now.

0: More music after this.
1: Jim Rama, you just have enjoy him, and also San Limito on that. Amy, no play play. Let you meet you. You walk out outside there, you must think about say you got one hat on, or you stable one place where San, you know, hit him you too much, but you look out. I blame do tax and bless, but man, little things say, you know, kakai full day, but the messages from the sun for strong to mass, he can more pressure you after you know, save control him you wanna. But anyways, at least you have a bottle water with you, blow, keep yourself hydrated, and you know, start master sun, look out sunny game one sick you, or sun by running out color blow skin him to save it. I saw him just a long time blow sun osima by make him to go blacker by him to sex color him to change by game. But anyways, we're meant to be in the sun. We need sunlight too, but not too much. Just have enough and then you go back hide by again. Whether this flam sun when you stop and up, but you must continue with them all good vibes, huh? With them this lesson coming up right now, you enjoy.

afternoon. Yes, good afternoon, Liu. By again, as you start gathering, good time of the paradise. 98 FM, lo this for afternoon. I'm to mas go back, lo team, limit to by again, lo this for a week where I'm to start helping me to with them start lo yesterday, last week, I'm got team, we go through them, and this for a week by again. And one reminder, I'm a team, limit to lo this for a week, and me, how blue by to save balance them school, limit to how blue by to save balance them work, limit to with them also personal life, limit to so. Sometimes you may want to make give something low one place sometime. Might you want student after you work or you stop make him to get on time you school while you work or you work while you school. So I'm important low by save set them up all priorities for you or you save a good all priorities for you. So you must finish him all important one first one and all nara one where you feel say no am I not really that important blow make him later on. So try and blow avoid them kinda where you want to make him to get all one place on time. Especially you make it to get all one place by just making you go more stressed, by you go more feel overwhelmed, say how about me start, how about me end? So try and make him one at a time. So one good planning blue you want him by save reduce more stress blue and by give him more timely you want as a personal life. By you meet let's say you make him or something blue school low on different hour or you make him or something blue work low on different hour and then personal life or something blue personal life blue make it low on different hour. So that's how by save balance him we'll get that three low one place. Anyways, this for a song coming up right now is for you. You enjoy him. Choosing Texas coming up your way.

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Welcome, Lo, number 3 hour of Lo Traffic Roof Show, Lo, this for a Tuesday afternoon. And we have a blessed up listening, I'm Lemba, to take in this for a weather update right here. Latest weather update, Lo, this for a evening. We're by Mika, partly cloudy, co custom cloudy, and Mivram, Southern Islands, Primi, while partly cloudy, co custom cloudy, and defaults. And we're long on Nara, for places with impossible, brief showers, but rainy, Mivram, parts, Blue Islands, Primi. You may get light moderate to first southeast and east southeast wind in Mivram Group. Call Kolpetetelo night in Stablo 19 degrees Celsius down the south, Caucasus 25 degrees Celsius and Stablo north. Hotlo tomorrow in Stablo 26 degrees Celsius down the south, Caucasus 30 degrees Celsius and Stablo north. Whether this follow-up update right here, I'm to resume with them this lesson coming up right now. You enjoy.

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1: Pia, where am Island Pride Blue? You
3: just have enjoying one nice fella number by Taylor Swift with then the fate of Ophelia long this fella afternoon. We just have pass after law Pia at Primilu this fella afternoon. Anyways, again, supposed to stop look on look at the one stage where you want them host one event, but you need a stage. Check them out, stage for FBTC, where me available stop and timely me run so fast. Might you stop make them booking blue ready or anything, supposed to have more information. Just visit him front desk Bembla, Luffy BTC, or just give us a call to the 999. Look at him more information where you require him for this fella stage with me like that. Anyways, Edge of the Ocean coming up your way. You enjoy.

Good afternoon, one nice fella number just up enjoy with them K Million and Isa One Girl. Anyways, with them a little past weekend where you make out eventually happen Lokorman and eventually happen all about little places. You make out Malamba Day, Tavia Day all throughout, and you may not look any picture or anything post on social media about a vehicle accident, huh? So with them that past weekend where you may not got that vehicle accident, you miss it cattle kind thing and now all good for letting the most man, but you must drive safely. But one thing where Mr. Bulu traffic blame to every time I mean unnecessary track where only no cat paper blow balistablo road be only side blow balistablo road. So you make at all penalties blame, you make at all consequences blame, you one driver, you serve one enemy right, you serve one enemy wrong. So supposed to a track blame not meant to be on the road, take him aside to go to one place where Emino needs to be, and then get it fixed, get him all the problem, sort it out, and then get back on the road. Emi one reminder that we come to you me stop in them this for like yeah, but you mean start with the Molse Max story all over again, huh? Blow by you me stop nothing about one MMI right, my me wrong. You mean save one MMI right, my me wrong. So I mean symbol the Molse. Anyways, with them this fella reminder I come to you, one driver we stop listening come enjoying this fella number coming up right now. You enjoy.

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0: Nadi ueda. You just make me feel sweet. Ice the cocoa tea, use the sugar. And together we are complete, darling.
1: You just have enjoyed one nice fella number from Kiss with them Coco T Soca. And also one update right here, you miss with them full up something you Mr. Happen and you with them all sports premier cut somebody on, somebody off. But this time around, Vanuatu Beach soccer team Amy stop return eco back low regional competition after 6 years. Yes, but I got full up Dr. Koli go around, he got full up something, but this fella team right here and by come back to life after 6 years of not being in the regional competitions. Anyways, whether this update, let's resume back to our selection of music. Fandom coming up right now with them, Island Mate.
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And as you stop and jam a little nice with selection music, this for a time around to got a few last minutes to move me stop before we turn up on this for a hour. Then him to stop go last hour, blim to load this for a traffic roof show. Anyways, with them next hour, blim to get update, blow Bishlama news, blim to the new sim inside of FBTC, straight low 5 o'clock straight. So stay tuned with the Mivla as we do listen to this for a song, but they came to straight cast at 5 o'clock. Cool Kids featuring Cypress with them song entitled You Not Serving Me.

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1: Paradise 98 FM News with me, Lodian Willin. Vanuatu Financial Intelligence Unit, or FIU, hemi wonem ol man mo woman plongoli lookout good before li invest the money long YS sharing technology after we li finem sikatol concern long business motel plong him FIU ya hemi kasem sel investa oli save lusum kasem 2.74 billion vatu suppose all investment activity oli stop po number plong ol new member ikot on pick one all authority oli talem se 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government staff work plong strengthen and work together plong ministry plong education with them teaching service commission him a follow one process change long bill plong teaching service commission whereby go before parliament long first extraordinary session plong parliament long manisia october amendment bill ya he come to plong make me clear all respective roles more responsibilities plong tuvla institution ya paya tresem tool caps we have many identify em olsem improvement plong appointment mo vacancy process strengthenem composition plong commission mo to expand em scope plong work plong teaching service mo new slong region prime minister plong Fiji Sitiveni Rapuka he confirm em se minister plong justice Siromi Toraka he resign after we one explicit video he come out long Facebook profile plong him last Friday. Long sport 12 young tennis player blow Vanuatu list up share my talent blong olgeta long one competition blong New Caledonia moli mekem finish some win long all games blong olgeta him a second time we Vanuatu Tennis Federation he take part long competition with tennis club long paita he host them blong give him chance long all young flab long develop him skill mokase mo experience long level blong tennis long Pacific. But with the news long sport, I put them end long Paradise 98 FM News.

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0: Good afternoon, Lost in the Middle of Nowhere. We just have enjoyed from Kane Brown featuring Becky Chi. Anyways, welcome to this for our last hour, which is in the past and top of the hour. Blame with them updating Bishlama Newsroom 2 with them news team inside of FBTC. And also, when to get a weather focus for the next day, Blame to say 1 MK and weather, you do stop expect them round low all places, beam 2. So, tomorrow, me with news day all throughout Lovanuatu, but you got cloudy weather no more, Kokasem partly cloudy. Anyways, when with them. This for the weather update, weather focus update by introducing Kobako to nice selection music. And this time around, with day has come to an end, you must be grateful. So, this for the song, hear me, thank you, Lord, coming up your way. You enjoy
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You feel really tired, you feel really sleepy, but you must shake yourself to the max where you must run a model stress where you karem lo beginning lo day kam kasi men blema, but you no sabe olem taita. 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But anyways, everyone update to my gam do as in do receive go back with them this lesson coming up right now.

Good afternoon, good afternoon. Breaking the ice from Body Bangers, we just have Enjoy Him. And yes, one nice fella ride within Paradise. And indeed, I firm do this for the time around as you start locked in Nicolo evening drive flew with the Mivla bike and once again. And shout out to Gamli where you finish him there. The one way where you feel, say, you tired, you stressed, you overwhelmed, or you depressed, you name it. Suppose you start feeling all kind feelings. So right now, you know what it is. Turn him up, follow him the radio blue as this song is coming for you. As we make him this fella shout out is for you. Where you stop listening, I'm either inside the one bus, inside the one house, inside the one office yet. This song is for you, so reason with me from Rude Boy. You enjoy.

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1: Yeah, yeah, big up Miss Eliza, along with Bad Raya. 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
2: Get up, mister!

You just have enjoyed one nice follow number from Lady Kaka. And also, Yumdusai said this is the last month. I get him to stable one last follow money explore place call call or winter. But him to still stable the season do El Nino. You know, mean say this follow season do call call or winter. I'm finish pay El Nino to finish no and El Nino. I'm going to cast him the next year wonder where by some way go him to. But anyways, you ask him to stop look forward. Plum to welcome him to last money explore year. Him to say say with them to last money explore year. You miss stop look forward the season do cyclone bike and tropical cyclones and. Suppose you look say over the past a few months where you missed up local call season or branches roll tribute only pick one too much you need block at them before you make out one small win igam. Do it, clean them up, go the art blue before you make them all other things whereby you prepare them you want for this type of season whereby you need to stop in a long time to approach them. So everyone talks about my gam lim to this afternoon as we do start a few last minutes together lo Paradise 90 FM traffic group show lo this afternoon. And for this one by to resume go back with them this song Tommy Tryka with them mashup, you enjoy.

0: Just like that, Paradise Family. Thank you to Master Company Blue. Love this for afternoon with the Milo afternoon. Yeah, where you took out a nice for time with the world, nice for selection music and all good for information talk breaks. Where you do save Karen Blue, but you save be informed. Either I'm do laugh a little bit or do smile a little bit. So, what them Company Blue, but you do not save go wrong with the world, nice for vibe. So, you start receiving all the way from Paradise 98 FM. So, it's like I send me tomorrow back again. Listen, Mark timing, same Mark frequency, and the SD blo chain them to Lanara friend blo milo tropical morning show with them midday show blo by you save cut on good five blo beginning blo day come kasi milo afternoon by game blowing to save and them day blim to with them for this time. Mr. Barso one nice for a night in advance and Meili is out.
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1: Paradise 98 FM News with me, Lodian Willin. Vanuatu Mr. Brady Blong set Mapuan Embassy Blong Hem Long Japan Mo Papua New Guinea Tarek Dablong Foreign Affairs Ivan Pasil Hemitalem Senawia Lista Walk with him Kaufman Blong Security Mon Budget Blong Ranem Ovis Whereby set up Long Japan Hemitalem Se Olista Blong Process to Blong Selectem One Ambassador Blong Vanuatu Blong Stab Long Japan Tarek da Ivan Hemitalem Tu Sepalong En Blong Iaya O early next year by Vanuatu hemi open him embassy blong him long Papua New Guinea. French volunteer of Vanuatu organize him one day long week ya blong looks of a walk mo contribution blong all volunteer long time ya holy highlight them to Trini Vanuatu volunteer where Bombay only call New Caledonia blong walk with them all different sector theme blong iaya hemi contribution blong all volunteer long development we save a cohet long time. In Ferment Hemi One Sector, where outgoing Ambassador Blong Japan Lo Vanuatu His Excellency, Nawisha Okuda Hemi One Dem Blong Japan, he help him Vanuatu Molong him. His Excellency Okuda Hemi Megem last courtesy visit Blong him. He go long head of state, His Excellency, Nige Nige Forobarafu Tre Long Morning, before Pa Hemi Leko Country Long Today Afternoon. My news outside the country, military blong America stop asking blong got more access long all seaport, airport, more narfla facility long Northern Mariana Islands, long time well territory, will stop asking over long $12.5 billion blong help blong improve all flam infrastructure blong him, all proposal blong help ya, include blong improve all airport, seaport, system blong water, power station, more hospital. Malong sport 12 young tennis player blong Vanuatu all stop shame out talent blong altogether long one competition long New Caledonia Molly make him finish some win long all games blong altogether him a second time with Vanuatu Tennis Federation he take part long competition within his club blong Paita he host them blong give him chance long all young flap blong develop him skill mokase mo experience long level blong tennis long Pacific mo with them news long sport yam ibutum ends long Paradise 98 FM News.

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1: Time me come news. 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No every corner of Vanuatu, long island, long village, long town. Me feel like I'm true story. 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

0: Good morning, you're still listening to Paradise 98 FM with the Cypress inside the studio. What to you? Yes, me sure, but you're in company with me with the Mugudula vibes. So, Miguel, let me give him a yula this morning. So, whatever you stop listening to him this morning, thank you to my spy again. Stop joining me every morning, especially the show, long Tropical Morning Show. And also, we'll start all information and Miguel, let me entertain him, you with him too. And of course, just plus start him off, Dave, let me have importance for the weather information, let me too, where Miguel, let me give him all you. And the weather information blow the day we stop called Sam. Thank you to my spagan Lavenoir to meteorology with the Geohazards Department. So today we'll be partly cloudy to cloudy over the islands, over the southern islands, while partly cloudy to cloudy with some intervals with possible brief showers of rain over some parts of the islands with the Lavenoir too. But we've got light, moderate to fresh southeast with them east-southeast winds as the pass over Lavenoir too. And temperatures for today by Mr. Rain from 26 degrees Celsius down the south. What temp 30 degrees Celsius on top of north. And hot temperatures for today. And blue tonight, cold temperatures for tonight by 18 degrees Celsius down the south. What 25 degrees Celsius on top of north. You've got a marine wind warning where we stop the channel with them southern coastal waters for you. So you've got east-southeast winds along 21, custom 25 knots with them rough seas along 2.5 meters. You've got east-southeast winds along 16 knots with them moderate to rough seas along 2 meters, little different corners around the Vanuatu. More you've got low north-northwest with them southwest swells, but you may expect them throughout the Vanuatu as well. Hey, enemy weather information, believe me too. Thank you to my spy again, Vanuatu Meteorology with them Geohazards Department. Families and friends, we early stop listening out this morning. Enjoy more good vibes coming up your way.
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Good morning, ista listening on Paradise 90FM. Te a mere liu, thank you to my spike and the service takata company blue all time on Paradise. With them all good vibes and story and where me got let me give him liu this morning. All right, families and friends, you me where you missed up here if you go to work this morning or you where you walk the light, you stuck up at the house, most of listening am, suppose you start listening am one bus, taxi, private vehicle, company vehicle, or you start a house or you start a walk more, you stop local assemblies for a walk now, most of listening am, or you start one bus, one 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

0: Good morning. You start listening to Paradise 98 FM with them Cypress inside Lung Studio. Families and friends, when you start listening to me this morning, just to let them you me save no more. Yes, just to let them you me save no more. Say next week by you me got open table of VIT. Suppose you know got any sunny long again for the Institute of Technology. You know, hesitate. Block up some head lo opening the opening week lo VIT. Start lo Monday, cause one time lo Thursday. And me stop lo next week. So we got a plan the events only taking place, we got all booths only set up, we got all business houses where we come in collaboration with them VIT, with them all different NGOs, with them all government departments, so we got all set up, plot of pod work plot alongside in collaboration with them you know, VIT as well. So I'm going to explain to you, I suppose you know, come check them out, the VIT open day, we got taking place next week. All right, time to continue on with the more vibes coming up your way.
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0: Good morning, you still listen to Paradise and Cyprus. Lovely with you. We got one very special shout out. Lovely is called Lotaina Kemi. Te amereli Lotaina Kemi. Thank you to my spagan. Lost the listening to the Paradise 98 FM. And one special dedication is to call you. Misave say you an early bird from say, lately you. Taina from Misave say you got a work blue chat. You stop and plant something with the wall. Yeah. Be hemi go to my sister so one go to like example. Gamble mi vala. Blue mi vala to mi vala mas camlo and time. Blue thing say yes. Now yeah, all something the wall, you must lego, you must move you go lo, all different workflow big man where Misave provide them me. Especially you got work and stuff, but you must always put my workflow big man too, especially the site of the church, and me also one priority and me stop all time. All right, seem to continue the more vibes coming up your way.
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Good morning. You're still listening to Paradise 90 The Fair with the side presence at the studio. And you can come to run my first hour, believe me too, but moving on to the second hour. So wherever you stop listening to this morning, suppose you've been listening to finish at 6 o'clock in the morning. I'm Kasim Naya. Yes, I'm going to my spike and the service to company all time. Enjoy these vibes. And

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0: Good morning. You're still listening to Paradise 98 FM, Cyprus, the studio. What's to you? Whatever you stop listening to, thank you to my spy again. Blue service, I got company with you all time. And yes, me service, you enjoy my company with me with the more good vibes. So, me got, let me give him Leo. Update by again, blue weather, blue me too, blue day today. Next weather update, blue me too. Thank you to my spy again, lo VMGD, blue me save, make me possible all time, blue you me save weather information, blue determine all programs, blue me, blue day today. And of course, lo, all future days to come too. So check them out, the website, blue, or the Facebook page, blue, and all the stuff to blue, Instagram. All right, and blue today, weather information, blue VMGD, blue day today. By me partly cloudy. Too cloudy, partly cloudy to cloudy, over low islands, low southern islands, while partly cloudy to cloudy intervals, low different areas around low Vanuatu, but we got showers of rain throughout low Vanuatu as well. And we got light, moderate to fresh southeast with them east southeast winds, Mr. Pass over low Vanuatu. Hot temperatures for today by Mr. Range from 26 degrees Celsius down low south, with them 30 degrees Celsius in Dublin north. Cold temperatures for tonight by Mr. Range from 18 degrees Celsius down low south, or 25 degrees Celsius on top long north. You have to got on marine wind warning for every channel with them southern coastal waters. More you to got east southeast winds for 21 custom 25 knots with them rough seas along 2.5 meters. You have to got east southeast winds along 16 to 20 knots with a moderate to rough seas along 2 meters, all different areas around the Vanuatu. You may also got low north-northwest with them southwest swells, where you may expect them throughout low all solo W me low Vanuatu as well. So families and friends, we're listening to this morning. Enjoy more good vibes here. Man, I'm with the information. Bring me to what the more story and to come.
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Good morning. You stop listening to Paradise 98 FM. All right. One topic where you can complete my story and lem last week. I mean, issues below coastlines, believe me, especially around the Port Vila, capital city below Vanuatu, about some domestic vessels where Lifas is also Molly Stop Spolem, Oli Spolem, long time finish. I'm since where Lifas is on M3A, Blogadano, where Lifas is also. And we've been mentioning a small VMSA come inside. And of course, you meet environment too from Ishublo Environment. And right now, me understand them say VMSA me put me come back low, you meet ports and harbor. Say, what an ally must come lolly straight them issue here. So you meet ports and harbor, as in by me, I say, place where CPM fans lem. Office of ports and harbor, list down as a man, or list a look. I think I'm 15 meters away no more. I'm still left eyesight look at that. List down office, or look all CPM fast up. And I mean, as I say, how no, you know, come to make many something about them. So, VMSA, Ports and Harbor, and all big man, believe me, well, stop listening to this morning. And you mean, especially the Department of Environment, we're trying to save the environment and all. But man, I said, I'm going to say, everyone, or list all of this, or you look all something, I'll fast stop, spoil so believe me more. You could look, you me too, especially also small community areas, you me try and block and back all reef, believe me, blame me put them all artificial reef, you could back all solota. And I mean, one thing where you know come out low one you know come out low government believe me, and me come out low small NGOs believe me no more. Man, I say, you come back low you me where you me look at them all areas you know, you me come believe me straight them. No, you me look problem is up, you me look where me silly be up, and especially low capital city. So man, I have VMSA ports and abba. It will later I'm sure them out it will more involvement blue environment and me very important. Please step in. Look how na believe me save car out all domestic vessels here will stop rotten low sand beach. After all, manoli no mosave swim no sand beach, all beginning it too from palisave kase mo skin infection from totiplo rust and oil, mo plante mo. And all reef everyone only dead finish, possibly come look, only dead finish. So please come down the coastline, come check them out all walk where you're supposed to make them. Down the coastlines, believe me, around the Port Vila, more around Lefate. All right, seem to continue behind the more vibes coming up your way.

0: Good morning, you're still listening to Gala Paradise 98 FM with your boy Cypress inside the studio. Families and friends, we'll stop listening to this morning. Yes, just wanted to be saying more. I've been got some topics we've been talking about last week. And I've been got some reply, I've been come, I've been got some survival me more. I've been managed for sitting on, I've been talking about too. So, all artists, so sempai mi talem se how we been making on Fiji. Al Fiji radio stations on this time again, me understand them, say, artists only expect them all royalties, blah, blah, blah. Whenever you play one song, blah, one artist, but you must pay royalty blame. So, I'm straightforward no more. I'm right, blah, this, I'm a me must happen. So, that one radio station, I'm play a song, blah, artist, I must pay royalty, or artist, too, blah, how many times I'm play a song, blah, one day. But, I'm in Fiji, I'm in Fiji, I'm in Fiji, I'm in Fiji, I'm in experience, I'm in radio station, I'm in Fiji. Time where you carry one album blue, you can blow one radio station and me promote them. After suppose you ask them royalty, but means by what I lean play more songs blue and from but you must pay me, but suppose you want them to promote them album blue, blow you have make one sale or songs blue. Yes, but you have make them a blow, only play music blue, only promote them too on air. So what I make them one way as I say win win, you want them to promote them you. For free, let's have a play more songs blue on air, promote them, say by your release album blue. Money must meet him, you know, bless up, let me pay him and all this and that. What the more conditions play him and every something. Or, so she want them royalty by, depend on how many times they play him, but nobody thinks, I think one time, no more, 1 week from only on them, pay him royalty to massa. Unless they have to. Pay me, I mean, one more, Mr. Happen, Fiji. Everyone go to that thing, especially the fan of the artists, only been come to mention them royalties. I mean, go to mass by all radio stations, blow, one more, you must take him into consideration too. All right, to continue with the more vibes coming up your way.
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0: Good morning, you're listening to Paradise 98 FM with them Cypress inside the studio, a tropical morning show. Families and friends, was see me start over men blue ear, me understand them, see full up string bands with them all bands. All this stuff, we got them all new albums, look at that, the release, especially the time blue end blue ear. And me, by me, tell them, say, by me, let you less of them, say, man of Paradise 98 FM, me start blue with you. Blue time, where you think, blue, you release your album blue, where you ready to make them sales, blue, new album or single blue. No hesitate, blue, couple of Paradise 98 FM, me free no more, blue, you come story on. Come story on, more talk about play update blue release. And take away by your release album blue, you got how many songs and stuff inside. Also you make them sales blue him, Loa, Lo Villa, Mohau now, or get away list all outer islands blue Vanuatu, list of a camp purchase new album blue, or get away list up especially overseas. You must ready lo him too, especially lo social media, blue list of a contact you, probably purchase new album blue. So whenever you can blow story on, you miss have say you make them launching lo sometime Lo Villa or Lo One all different islands with Vanuatu, but ting ting say that you go to Facebook. Fula man bali wan tempe ma album blie pe fula bali no stalo simple su stale mo lista overseas so you let them you save to how na you save contact them you la blow by me save purchase mo album blie la so me call you live one way all different bands string bands you let listening am this morning we let start to release mo new album blie la all right seem to continue bang the more vibes coming up your way
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Families and friends, you're still listening to this morning. You can bring to round them up again. Second hour, believe me too. And then move you to number 3 hour. So whatever you stop listening to this morning, keep on tuning in to Paradise 98 FM. 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

0: papa mo mama. 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
1: 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Cuts

0: Good morning, you're still listening on a Paradise 98FM with the Cypress and Zella Studio. And you do start with a third hour of our show. Shout out back to everyone else who are listening at 6 o'clock in the morning. If you need to come, because I'm or you just stop listening. Start welcoming you. You come inside the Tropical Morning Show with them, Cypress and Pleasure with you. So, weather information, bring me to again. Next update, bring me to Mr. Pleasure. Shout out back to Mr. Colo VMG Libre, so I provide an update. Yeah. And Mr. Goldsham, today will be partly cloudy to cloudy islands over along southern islands, while partly cloudy to cloudy intervals elsewhere. By we got possible brief showers too throughout the lower some parts of Limile Vanuatu. If we got light, moderate, fresh southeast with the east southeast winds is the pass over Vanuatu. Hot temperatures for today by Mr. Range from 26 degrees Celsius down the south, or 30 degrees Celsius in the north. Cold temperatures for tonight by Mr. Range from 18 degrees Celsius down the south, or 25 degrees Celsius in the north. You may go to marine strong wind warning where Mr. Apollo channel with them south and coastal waters. And Mr. calls him. You may go to east southeast winds along 21 custom 25 knots with them rough seas along 2.5 meters. You may go to east southeast winds of 16 to 20 knots with them moderate to rough seas along 2 meters, little different areas of Vanuatu. You may go to low north northwest with them southwest swells where you may expect them throughout low all solo WME as well. All right, seem to continue on with the more vibes coming up your way.
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Good morning. You're still listening on Paradise 90 FM, a little tropical morning show with your boy Cypress inside the studio. Yes, wherever you stop listening, I'm Lohemlo this morning. Just let me have any more. Sports, where you got one concern, or you want them to release one song, or you think VPTC should put them out one news, where you got, you know, hesitate to come past Lo Frantesco with VPTC. More give him concern, blue, where you think all radio platforms, so you must put them out, or TV, or Facebook, or social media, you must put them out. 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So if you're in a fright to come past, especially with the news or on concern or an awareness or an announcement, no hesitate to come past. All right, just for the evil, I saw anymore. 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
2: Good morning, good morning, good morning, Lung Yu, and Te Amerelo, everyone else who is listening to Paradise 90 FM this morning. One very, very special shout out, birthday dedication, please, and birthday dedication, Mr. Golo, last born, Blumi, and yes, Bruce Chuda Kalsavi Kit Sobe. Happy birthday, Luch, and 5 years today, Kalsavi. And happy birthday, Misavese, by Tete, you, by you, guys, chocolate cake, more. Presents and flatemani blodari. Be emiano happy birthday liu ba again. Take him extra care all time, and of course parents really love him. You always thank you to Maslow be part of life from Ivala. Me one small special dedication. Mo istakam liu hope se pa you save. Enjoy him sports one. You saw the cousins liu le salisi ni gam na ya. Happy birthday liu. Bruce Chuda Kalsavi Keith Noah Sope. This one here me one special dedication going out to you. 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

0: Good morning. You still listen to Paradise 90 FM with them Cypress Long Studio. Yes, I'm good to my spy again. Besides the company, blue you all time. Yes, wishing back again, Liu. Kalsavi, happy birthday, Judah. Misave say, if you like start listening, I be happy birthday, Liu, back again. So, cousins, Liu, will start with you now. If you like stop, you prepare me for something by Papa, it's the camel afternoon. Mo, you miru suru small, kakaya cake. What them open them all presents too. Blue, mark them day, Liu, today. All right, this one here, me want a special shout out back again. It's up ko lo brother city sports who is listening. This one here is for you. Hope so by me, save put to you low on ride mode while you start listening to Paradise 90 FM.
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Welcome to Paradise 98FM. I'm to come blow flatem hour blow third hour blow imitu and then I'm just a move to the last hour, which is the fourth hour. So whatever you stop listening, I'm blowing. Shout out to you again. Thank you to my smart and the service to company blue all time. Lo Paradise.

Good morning. You're still listening on the Paradise 98FM with the Cypress Insider Studio. And yes, you missed out the last hour. And thank you to Maspa again, Lo Yuvala, Yuvala, Savestapa, listening all the time. And you become Miki Model Dedication, Lablisha. Welfare shout out, Lablisha, everyone. Special one is the world, Lo Brother City, with them, Brother Frank, Lo, this morning. Hope so, Pete, pass one good day. To an OPC to Maslow, walk, drive around. Well, all different destinations where you will stop calling him. And also extended my shout out there, Istab Kotu, Lo Chillery with them, Ben Bridge. Oh, really, yeah? And also, everyone else who is listening to Camelot this morning, you start listening to Paradise 98FM, it is simply the best.

Good morning. You start listening to Gamble Paradise 19FM. Hope you start enjoying welcome to the vibes and Gamble. Me start giving you long morning. All right, families and friends, will start listening to Gamble morning. One time let you miss have no more say. You want to let you miss have no more say. Me been reminded you me finish. Come check him out on Air Cafe. Blame me last post. You want to have one good to the breakfast this morning, one good to the lunch. Yes, on Air Cafe. Me give him the best. Ever since me go test them coffee inside there, with them having breakfast, more lunch inside the place. Yeah? Me hardly go breakfast to a different place or call one takeaway someplace from Kakailo place. Hey, nice to us. More me, well isolated. You Kakailo peace, you know, got disturbance. So you have got one business meeting. You have come sit down, Kakai to a story of one cup of coffee, chocolate cake, cheesecake. Oh, please, you name it. Our menu, you got spaghetti, more plante more. So come check them out on Air Cafe. I may stop inside the premises floor of one of the broadcasting, more television corporation, VBDC. 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

0: Good morning. You're still listening to Paradise 98 FM with them Cypress in the studio. So before you meet to move on, please, me want them tell them one shout out to all big big man, believe me, especially all minister responsible. More you me way you me responsible, especially lo osema department, believe me lo maritime. More all DGs will stop listening this morning. Please take them issue blow vessels really fast the coastline. Let me go into consideration. You me lo environment, please. By me no stop approaching me office. No molita, when you look say when something is wrong, you should step in finish. Instead, when you come with them letter, when you back in, no molita, you look finish. But some limi, we like to get paid and we just wait. You like him, lolly pay you me. People make him walk through. One process we pass through, let me or say, you just know what they make him walk as him. No molita, let me, but me tell us. Suppose you know what they make him, you tell us straight no more. Instead, plus a tramp push push me go lo cone, cone. Me understand all processes, but sometimes all processes you look at them, you less from making work for you, but you like him, look at money. But, anyways, seem to continue banging at the more vibes coming up your way.
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0: Good morning, you still listening to Paradise 98 FM with them Cypress in the studio. One more special shout out back to Sunny Boy. Bruce Juda, Kalsafi, Keith, Noah, Sope, all the way to the house. Happy birthday back again, Leo. Happy birthday. And from your parents to you. No worries, lo afternoon, plan the chocolate cake or them presents, but you just open them this afternoon. And I hope so, you enjoy them daily, but I got to start with you all time. And of course, yeah, small party, believe me, just make them all afternoon. Enjoy these vibes coming up your way.
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Yes, we come Kasim Long and the show. And guess what? We Mr. Runaway Lune, we got support to you again tomorrow. Same time, same place. 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

Nice för någon på att göra med mig testet. Vad var det? 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And we put them, you meet to 23 minutes and me like 10 o'clock in the morning. Good morning, lo you in the solo middle blow week. And I mean, number 14th, April, October. Wanna bless you, stop listening. Let me trust them. Say you got one nice little company, lo morning. Come, Kasim Anaya. No, you to join a company, but let me join to the studio. But you stop with me because one time, low 2 p.m. low afternoon, you took out the weather update. Then we stop, come up, and also you may join a company, blow a few BBC news team with the 11 a.m. news update. Plus, we have the 12 p.m. news bully then, and in between, you took out the selection, blow music, blow you mean join with the updates, blow 1 a.m. stop happening. Around low nice for account 3 blow Yumi 2. But Yumi Hizi go back to play this play me. First of all, we have Forever by Chris Brown coming right up.

Emi nice love voice blow ja boy with them down by the sea. Emi butum time limit to 13 minutes. Emi stop before into final one time low 11 o'clock low morning. Yeah, hence for you join him company blow VBDC news team with among the 11 a.m. news update blow you me to blow today. Right after that, for you to follow mother weather updates. You will want him now for MGT and make out about weather blue me to blow they blow today. I'm looking outside and it's blue and sunny. We name Mr. Blow so small, so hopefully by him one good blow weather blow they blue me blow today. It's the middle of the week, so yes, midweek energy here by me one good vola energy. But you took a back of playlist beam too before you stop join him over the 11 a.m. news update. You enjoy this number here from Shane Watt and me, if that's okay with you.

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1: Paradise 98 FM News mi mari lo lu dva on mi ridim. 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with them disability all mas part blong planning blong all community blong all keta blong mekem shua se all warning blong disaster holi kasem every house mo every family holi talem sevan wa tu ino mas go ahead blong perma price from all fossil fuel we holi stop mekem climate change mo all disaster holi kam mo strong holi stop a schema one feminist mo justice transition we ino minim no mo blong usum solar power be blong give him mo power long all group long all woman mo all community blong all fala mo all local people WI triple T italem se blong build him one vanuatu is strong mo rere good long all disaster all woman all man mo woman with them disability mo all community holi maska chinese blong join long all decision mo lead him all solution vanuatu emi sta predi blong setema pan embassy blong hem long chapan mo Papua New Guinea Director Blong Foreign Affairs Yvonne Basile Hitalem say now we all start work with them government Blong Security One Budget Blong Ranem Office we buy set up Blong Chapan. Hitalem say all start Blong process to Blong select one ambassador Blong Vanuatu Blong start Blong Chapan. Director Yvonne Hitalem to say buy Blong end Blong Yaya or early next year by Vanuatu emi open embassy Blong Hem Blong Papua New Guinea. Long World News, all authorities will stop one of all people long New South Wales, long Australia, follow an increase lo case long all injury where all so small flying fox will stop giving long all people long area. Yeah. All injuries yeah, include all scratches, more bites where all residents will stop kasem. Long sport, FIFA President Infantino, I congratulate them all you. Russell after we emi sign him festival professional football career blong hem with the Vanuatu United FC. Russell emi make a professional debut blong hem after long successful year with the Vanuatu Academy. Motu emi captain blong Vanuatu under 16 men's national team. Mr. Infantino, Italem se FIFA Talent Development Scheme or TDS, emi blong giving player Chinese blong fulfilling a potential more no matter long one em corner long wall only live long hem. With them sports and put them in long Paradise 98 FM News.